clear. And a cowboy may brag about things that he's done with his women, but the ones who brag loudest are the ones that are most likely queer.

0: Like, what else is there?
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there. All of your lonesomeness kept in your wallet. Nobody notices, baby, you got this. Everything's orchestrated, follow the arrows. Let's meet where we used to in alphabets.

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They headed north to lay down their roots. The train was filled with hope, from the freight cars to the caboose. Next stop, Chicago, the big city of dreams and broad shoulders. This was the hot spot, even though the winters were much colder.

Bronzeville, these country folk figured out how to make a way. Our people made something out of nothing. There's always been magic in our DNA. From our art, our poetry, to the music we would play, the whole world watched as our black renaissance was put on full display. We were raised right, traditions were passed down, we welcomed new life. We had our own doctors and banks, we had our fair share of unfair fights. We weren't all rich, but this felt like a small piece of heaven. We spread love from the lake to state on 31st.

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For those who claim 100 million on taxes, beautiful actresses, street dudes who turn activists, who used to move packages. No nine still here to remove the wall that I'll back against. Legitimize all your

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Our people made something out of nothing. There's always been magic in our DNA. From our art, our poetry, to the music we would play, the whole world watched as our black renaissance was put on full display. We were raised right, traditions were passed down, we welcomed new life. We had our own doctors and banks, we had our fair share of unfair fights. We weren't all rich, but this felt like a small piece of heaven. We spread love from the lake to state on 31st.

0: Pierwsze minuty godziny wypełniła muzyka Joela Rossa, wibrafonisty młodego pokolenia, a także utwór Foie Gras, który wykonał Year Old Droog, czyli w pierwszym kwadransie powidoków reprezentowany jest Brooklyn. 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
1: You don't see the big picture, just a thumbnail.
2: The thumbnail.
1: The AR got the new gun smell. Huh. Only one rule, my nigga, that's don't fail.
2: That's don't
1: I haven't found a drug that I couldn't sell.
2: Listen,
1: late night, whipping white like Django.
2: Like Django.
1: Bumping Jay-Z, change clothes in my Balmain robe.
2: Huh.
1: But around here, you gotta pay to play.
2: Pay to play.
1: My nigga, it's gonna be a wreck. OBA. M.A. As an adolescent, I wanted a big-breasted, champagne-complected woman that would get naked when I requested.
2: When I requested.
1: But you niggas is desperate.
2: You're desperate.
1: With a death wish, and that's concerning.
2: That's concerning.
1: You gotta take a L to earn. That's why it's called learning.
2: We learn.
1: I'm allergic to vermin. Snitches used to get stitches, but now it's no deterrent.
2: No.
1: But they determined to get you the max. Prosecutors named everything I did, and all you say is facts. You got no backbone.
2: You got no backbone.
1: Now you can't go back home.
2: You can't go back home.
1: You have to tap the trap phone. Went in on a brick when a skinny hit.
2: When a skinny hit.
1: I'm in a select club. You need a 38 stub for a membership. No lie, I'm so high, my ears pop,
2: my ears pop.
1: Moving white girl, Mary Poppins.
2: Listen,
1: not familiar with Wall Street, but the gun got stock options. Vasectomy, you're not popping.
2: You're not.
1: You 12, John Stock,
2: John Stock.
1: Apparel team options. LL, I'm bad, my hat is like a shark's fin. My chick thick, six blossom.
2: Blossom.
1: I used to smile when the product was in. Known for having bands like Black Collagen.
2: Huh.
1: They asked if I want a million, I said, you silly,
2: you silly.
1: I told them I wanted a William, that's a Billy.
2: That's a Billy.
1: COVID was the first time you put a mask on.
2: You put a mask on.
1: You never had bread, Alaskan crab legs, filet mignon that's grass fed. I could never have a bad song.
2: A bad song.
1: Cause bars is what I hang my hat on. Smoke cookie till the batch gone.
2: Till the batch
1: gone. I'm bound to get it.
2: I'm bound to get it.
1: They trust my judgment like a nigga saying that's too loud. I make sound decisions.
2: I make sound decisions.
1: I might pound a vixen. Who sniffed Jessica Simpson? First leg of the tour got me sore. That's why I'm limping.
2: That's why I'm limping.
1: Y'all bang Rick, I bang Nina Ross. Eating so good, I'm about to wipe my fingers off.
2: My fingers.
1: My bitch the baddest, I don't know what Trina thought. Point me out in the lineup, I'ma cut your fingers off.
2: Fingers off.
1: I know the game inside out, it's reversible.
2: It's reversible.
1: I'm not a thief, I won't take it personal.
2: I won't take it personal.
1: Grabbed a couple eight balls and went AWOL.
2: Ha.
1: Can't take a day off, my city facing layoffs. It's win and go home, this the playoffs.
2: This the playoffs.
1: I hope it pay off. I'm Trae Young, letting the trade off.
2: Frozen!

0: Moni, they know me. 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Don't move divided, just like Fredro told him, do the knowledge. Learn how to move through pain, maneuver lanes, no Luka Doncic.
1: Sarah, Moni, yo.
0: Yeah, I'm too real for the shit. 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
1: Thank you, God.
0: That's a lot of prayers. 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
1: Sarah.

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0: Christian, Christian, or Brett and Owen, known as the best that ever did it. I'm getting going, I know that the work is never finished.
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2: Oh, sometimes I get a good feeling, yeah.

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Are you ambitious to get some?

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Remember, you're not a has-been, you're a Heinz-been.